0: www.piscofm.cl. Más clásicos junto a ti.
1: Step to the side, you better run and hide. More to the side, everybody wants to stay alive. Step to the side, you better run and hide. More to the side.

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These records were successful and produced considerable results. But the funds have been spent, and very well spent. And for this reason, we're

0: Before you go, there's something I want you to have.
1: Oh, it's beautiful. But wait a minute, isn't this...
0: Yeah, yes it is.
1: But I thought the old lady dropped it into the ocean in the air.

0: Pisco FM. Escuchas Generación 2000.
1: Ah, dirty. Too dirty to clean my act up. You ain't dirty. You ain't.